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1: And now, the weather.
2: Outside, gloomy skies, a persistent drizzle, and a chilly wind blowing from the west, north, east, and south. But inside, temperatures of toasty warm with a high chance of plush rugs, soft lighting, and snuggly throws. 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
22: Outside, gloomy skies, a persistent drizzle, and a chilly wind blowing from the west, north, east, and south.
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0: Right, enough of that. 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
7: Top stories this hour. The Israeli Prime Minister says his country will get to the roots of the alleged attempt to crash a Fly Dubai flight bound for Tel Aviv. Israeli officials say the co-pilot stabbed the captain and sent the plane plunging nearly 14,000 feet before passengers and crew overpowered him. The Israeli PM says investigators will look at whether he had links to Iran. Broadcaster Dame Esther Ranson has died, aged 86. The former host of shows, including That's Life, established charities to help young and older people, including Childline. In recent years, she'd been a campaigner for legalising assisted dying after her lung cancer diagnosis in 2023.
8: I've joined Dignitas. If the next scan says nothing's working, I might buzz off to Zurich. But, you know, it puts my family and friends in a difficult position because they would want to go with me, and that means that the police might prosecute them. So we've got to do something.
7: From today, hundreds of offenders are being released from prison early to stop jails running out of space. Those freed over the next few months will be supervised by probation, with police involved where necessary. As the energy price cap goes up, nearly two-thirds of us are worried about affording our bills this winter. Research from a portable energy provider EcoFlow comes as Ofgem allows prices to rise by 4%. Energy expert Lorna Wallace-Smith says it's a big concern for many households.
9: People have avoided using appliances like ovens or washing machines. You know, 30% of people have kept the heating off even when they're cold. And even 23% have cut back on, you know, basics like food or other essentials just to pay an energy bill.
7: A national trial starts today, which will see newborn babies being tested for a serious condition which can cause muscle weakness. The scheme being rolled out in England will look at whether adding spinal muscular atrophy to the blood spot test programme makes a difference to care. And Manchester City's principal sponsor Etihad says it's considering legal action against the Premier League. From Sky News, I'm Barry. Nation
10: Radio. Good morning, it's Thursday and it's Nation Radio. Coming up, I have Daft Punk, OMD, and next up it's Oasis. Don't look back in anger. Nation.

It's Get Lucky, and it's Nation Radio, the best variety of hits. Thursday morning, the 1st of October, a pinch and a punch. It's the first day of the month, and if you celebrate your birthday today, big happy birthday to you from all of us here at Nation. In the world of showbiz, Julie Andrews is 91 today. Happy birthday to Larry Lamb, 79. Andre Roux is 77. And it's a happy birthday, Mr. Keith Duffy of Boyzone, 52 today.

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0: Fancy heading into October with an extra £700,000 in the bank? It could be yours this Friday with Make Me a Winner. Imagine having that type of cash tucked away. You definitely end the year on a high. But you have to be in it to win, so don't hang around. 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

0: Ella Langley, Choosing Texas. It's Nation Radio at its early breakfast on Thursday morning. It's the 1st of October already. Good morning from Gary Parker. More of the best variety of hits. And the headlines at 5 next. Nation
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9: And now, the weather.
10: Outside, gloomy skies, a persistent drizzle, and a chilly wind blowing from the west, north, east, and south. But inside, temperatures of toasty warm.

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5: Top stories this hour. A passenger who helped save a plane from crashing says he acted just in time after the captain was stabbed by his co-pilot. The Dubai to Tel Aviv flight plunged 14,000 feet before he took control and pulled it out of its dive, with two off-duty pilots then landing in Saudi Arabia. The US president praised the plumber who jumped in.
6: When asked why he did that, he said he watches that show, Air Disasters. You know the show? It's a crazy show. I never want to watch it because I watch it. I don't like watching it, because bad things happen. But he said he watches it a lot.
5: The alleged attacker's in custody and the motive still unclear. An early release scheme aimed at tackling overcrowding in England and Wales will see thousands of offenders released from today. Officers have voiced concerns that this initiative could place further pressure on already stretched police resources. Queen Esther Ranson has been described as someone who's left an extraordinary legacy following her death aged 86. The broadcaster and campaigner set up Childline and then became a prominent voice in the assisted dying debate following her lung cancer diagnosis in 2023. Kim Leadbeater was the Labour MP behind the bill.
7: She had a voice and she did what she'd always done throughout her career. She used her voice to try and do good things. She represented so many other people across the country who were terminally ill and who just wanted the dignity and the choice.
5: A one-in, one-out migrant deal with France has been scrapped. The agreement has seen over 1,500 people return to France, with a similar number sent to the UK. They're concerned some people could turn to the black market for cheaper vapes as a new tax comes in. The vaping products duty adds £2.20 to every 10 millilitres of e-liquid. And Anthony Joshua says he's proud the long-awaited showdown with Tyson Fury will take place on home soil in the United Kingdom. The British heavyweight rivals are finally going to meet at Cardiff's Principality Stadium on December the 11th. From Sky News, I'm Barry Wade.
4: 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Early breakfast on a Thursday morning. It's the 1st of October. A pinch and a punch and all of that. It's Gary here at Nation. And on the way, Steve Winwood and High Love. Nation.

Steve Winwood, Shakira, and there's Aha. It's Cry Wolf at Nation Radio. Thursday's early breakfast with Gary Parker, playing the best variety of hits to kickstart your morning. Let's do the Nation Radio early breakfast pub quiz. Two questions, then I'll play a song, and then I'll give you the answer. So, question one, which British monarch was the first to permanently reside at Buckingham Palace? Which British monarch was the first to permanently reside at Buckingham Palace? And number two, what flavour is the liqueur Cointreau? Answers after Lewis Capaldi at Nation Radio.

Today, love, Lewis Capaldi, it's Nation Radio. So the early breakfast pub quiz, which British monarch was the first to permanently reside at Buckingham Palace? It was Queen Victoria. And number two, what flavour is the liqueur Cointreau? I think that one's more easier, isn't it? It was orange. Well done if you got those right. What is love?

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0: through Faith, it's New Order at Nation Radio. It's a movies weekend this weekend. We're playing some of the biggest movie soundtracks of all time, iconic songs from iconic movies, and then on Monday, it's Global James Bond Day. So we're playing songs that featured in the movies throughout the day. It's Nation Radio, and it's Early Breakfast with Dire Straits on the way. Nation
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1: Their top stories this hour. Parents across Wales are being told it's not just their children's screen time that matters. Their own phone habits count too. A new international study suggests that when adults are distracted by their phones, it can affect their relationship with their child and even their development. Emily van der Venter works for Public Health Wales.
2: It's really easy for us as adults to think, well, it doesn't affect us in the same way, and we might be on our phones and distracted from actually paying good attention to our children, which is so important for their development as well. So I think role modelling on our own use is really important too.
1: Three men have denied murdering a teenager after a crash in Swansea. 18-year-old Kieran Evans died in Gosseinen back in July. Tyler Ford and Liam Thomas, who are both 18, and 33-year-old Elliot Trulove all pleaded not guilty. The trial's due in January. Buying alcohol in Wales could cost more from today, depending on what you're buying and where. The minimum price per unit's gone up from 50 pence to 65p. Pub and bar prices probably won't change much, but some supermarket and shop prices are expected to rise. Sport now, and Wales boss Craig Bellamy doesn't believe Erling Haaland will be affected by the goings-on at his club Man City. The Premier League outfits have been found guilty of breaking a number of financial rules.
3: I don't think he'd be distracted. The guy's a machine. You see his record at international level. He just wants to score.
1: Cymru are without a win so far in 2026 and take on Norway in Cardiff tonight. Tyson Fury says his long-awaited showdown with Anthony Joshua is the most important fight of his career. The heavyweights came face-to-face yesterday ahead of their clash in Cardiff on the 11th of December. And Claudia Winkleman says she's too thick to take part in Celebrity Traitors. Among those signed up for the second series of the show is Welsh actor Michael Sheen.
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1: Mostly dry across Wales, but a few showers are possible. Highs of 19. That's the latest. I'm Tom Priest.
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7: Good morning, Phil. Good morning, Ev. Tea.
8: Oh, that's just what I need this morning as well. Do you want the toast as well?
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0: Great tunes to wake up to on a Thursday morning. It's Thursday, the 1st of October already.
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1: Well, it's a good day because Wales play Norway at the Cardiff City Stadium tonight at 7:45 in the Nations League. Fingers crossed we'll do better tonight.
0: Oh, we need a win now, don't we?
1: We do.
0: After what happened before. Right then, making bad news today. Bad news with regard to the Ofgem price cap, of course, that rises today. So if you've not got yourself a smart meter, you need to take your readings today because everything could go up, of course, as of today.
1: Oh, it's annoying, isn't it? We want them to come down.
0: I know.
1: Not up.
0: It's at the winter time every single year. It tends to go up.
1: It's a very good day because this is actually something quite lovely that a lot of schools in Wales are taking part in, along with the Cardiff Devils. It's like a huge CPR lesson.
0: Oh.
1: Literally practicing on teddy bears, cushions. They say to do Nelly the elephant practice, don't they? To do the when you're doing the resuscitating. Nelly the elephant. That's how they... Have you done a course?
0: I have. In my day, it was the Bee Gees and Staying Alive.
1: Ah, okay.
0: Yeah, because that was a similar kind of thing.
1: So a classroom of kids doing CPR on cuddly toys. It's all for the Restart the Heart campaign. Good luck if you're taking part and well done in this today.

0: Greetings on your radio to wake up to. It's Nation Radio's Big Welsh Breakfast. It's Angela and Phil. It's great to have your company this morning.
1: Good morning.
0: Now, so this is going to scare you a little bit, okay? You like getting things online. I know that. I like getting things online too. But how do you fancy not having a real person coming with your parcel from the delivery company, having a robot walking up your driveway instead?
1: Oh, I don't fancy a robot walking up the driveway.
0: This is what's going forward, is that Evri are deploying robots in one city in the UK at the moment just to test things out. I think it could be quite scary, couldn't it?
1: It's actually really frightening, but it is happening. We went to a hotel in Boston. This was going back like 9 years ago at least.
0: Okay.
1: And then they had robots delivering room service, right? And recently we went to Las Iguanas and they had a trolley robot coming out of the kitchen.
0: See, I think that's quite cool. Were they friendly robots?
1: Cool. It didn't smile, it didn't talk, it didn't make conversation yet. Although, when we went away, you know, we did this Disney thing with the family. There was a restaurant on the cruise that was called the Animator's Palette. And it was so impressive, so endearing and clever, because it was like Finding Nemo, you know, the Disney film.
0: Yeah.
1: Well, the fish comes onto the screen and then it takes note of who's there eating their food. So, like, my niece was there. You in the pink spotted dress. Hello, you with the long blonde hair and the pigtails. Hello. How are you enjoying your food? And it's having a conversation with you. And it's not just generic recorded that's being played to everyone at the different times they're having dinner. It's that clever that it's knowing what you're wearing, your colour hair and everything.
0: See, now that is quite impressive, but also that is quite scary as well.
1: Yes, yeah, so when she applies with her name, they're like, hi, Megan, dude.
0: Oh.
1: I'm like, oh. Oh, my goodness. This is another level. This is what I mean. So it's great. And right now we're like, this is amazing.
0: But what if one of these robots came to your door, right? If you had a lovely package that you're looking forward to, right? And this robot came to your door and said, Angela, this is for you. And you went to go and take it. And then it decided not to give you the parcel. What would happen? You have a standoff with a robot. What happens?
1: A fight with a robot on your street.
0: Can you imagine?
1: I know. What could it do to you?
0: Well, I mean, there was that report, wasn't it, earlier this week, that a robot started kicking people. Did you see that?
1: I did. And that's
0: so
1: what suddenly
0: scary.
1: Turned me off AI. Hang on a minute. The minute they start fighting with us and not agreeing with us, that's the end of it.
0: Not happy. It's Nation Radio. Good morning. Angela and Phil, the Big Welsh Breakfast.
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3: Good morning. A quiet start for the roads this Thursday morning. The M4 and all approaches are clear so far. No delays for Romlachan and Taff. It's clear for the Vale of Glamorgan. There's no delays for Cardiff either. Moving for Gabalva, Leckwith, Llanedin interchanges, Newport Road. No delays for Wychwood Road, City Road, and it's moving for North Road. And quiet so far for Bridgend, for Neath, for Talbot and Swansea. Swansea moving for Oystermouth Road, Mumbles Road, Fabian Way. No delays either for Gowerton. I'm Hannah Cox.
1: Travel
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0: from Liz Vane to Llanelli. This is Nation Wales. It's Angela and Phil on the Big Welsh Breakfast.
1: You know what we say, don't you? Every day is a school day.
0: It is. We learn something new indeed.
2: 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On Nation Radio. With Angela and Phil.
0: Did you know that your dog probably dreams about you?
1: I've heard this before. I love this.
0: They are likely to dream about their owners' faces, the smells.
1: Oh.
0: And even the pleasant experiences that they've had with them.
1: Oh, see, just when you think you can't love dogs anymore.
0: So cute.
1: It's lovely. Are you going to get a dog now?
0: I really want a dog. I saw a Maltipoo the other day, and it was literally the size of one of the dads at the school's two hands.
1: I thought you were going to say the size of the dad. I thought dog.
0: It's so tiny. And apparently won't grow hardly any bigger either. It's just always going to remain like tiny and cutchy and just gorgeous. I was like, oh my gosh, can I take it home for you?
1: They're adorable. Also, did you know that, you know, we like our nana naps.
0: Mm-hmm. Well, I can't do a nana nap because if I have a nana nap, I can't sleep at night. That's a problem.
1: Oh, no. That's a nightmare. Well, snails can sleep for up to 3 years if the weather gets too dry or too cold. Sleeping for 3 years. Can you imagine?
0: Amazing. Lucky them. Sticking with the whole sleeping, dreaming theme this morning, babies start to dream, did you know, even before they are born. Clever.
1: Yeah, clever and lovely. It's like the doggy story, isn't it? Doggies and babies today, that's what it's all about.
3: Hate to give the satisfaction asking how you're doing now. How's the castle built of people you pretend to care about? Just what you wanted. Look at you, cool guy, you got it. I see the parties and diamonds. Sometimes when I close my eyes, 6 months of torture you sold to some forbidden paradise. I loved you truly.

0: Big Welsh Breakfast, Nation Radio, Angela and Phil. It's the first day of October. Good morning if you're just waking up this morning. I know it's very early, Ange, and a lot of people haven't had their breakfast yet, but you know what it's like when you do the breakfast show. You can eat like a curry by 8 o'clock in the morning. It's well, a bit random.
1: I don't know about a curry, but you can certainly eat a lot more for sure.
0: So what are you planning for lunch today?
1: I don't know, because I'm out tonight, aren't I? Mm-hmm. So I'm at the Celtic Manor later, so I don't know about lunch today. I probably will have something small because I'll be eating loads tonight, probably.
0: Well, the question is, could you make a dinosaur out of your food? If you can't, well, I'll be explaining how you can do.
1: Ooh. Make me a
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1: So Ruth, who won on Friday, feels like she's living in some kind of dream, which is understandable. £700,000 is what you could be winning this Friday. Imagine that landing in your bank account. Talk about starting October with a bit of a bang.
0: It'd be so good, wouldn't it?
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19: 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It's the Happy

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4: Quiet so far for the roads this Thursday morning. 49 to the Caldera, the M4 moving well. A bit of surface water and spray in patches. Extra care advised. All approaches are moving well. No problems for the A470 to Coryton interchange, for the A4232 to Cardiff West. Moving for the 4119 to Miskin and for the 465 to Llandarcy at 43. The A467 to Ynysforgan moving well. Swansea also coping well with no delays for the city centre for Gowerton or Lacher. I'm Hannah Cox.
1: Travel
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1: We were talking earlier about the fact that apparently you're going to be having something quite healthy, I'm guessing, for food at lunchtime.
0: Yeah, just got a big dinner tonight, so yeah.
1: Okay, well, apparently McDonald's have released an instruction booklet on how you can make dinosaurs out of lunch for kids.
0: This is fun. I used to like that with, you know, smiley faces and the alphabetti spaghetti.
1: Yes.
0: Making
1: yeah, all of that.
0: And
1: yeah,
0: cause stuff
1: that,
0: like that.
1: You could do that with the hair and stuff, can't you?
0: Yeah.
1: Yeah. What this thing is, you can get two chicken nuggets, right? So one for the head, one for the body, and then putting fries as horns and as legs, and it stands up on the table.
0: Oh, you don't want to tell too many kids that. They'll be actually playing with their food more than they're eating it, as if they don't do that enough.
1: That is exactly what I was going to say, because, I mean, for years we say, kids, don't play with your food.
0: Eat your food, and they'll be encouraged to,
1: 100%.
0: Make a messy hairstyle with fries.
1: It's not a parent to come up with that idea, is it?

0: It's the Big Welsh Breakfast. It's the 1st of October already. Are you feeling very chilly this morning, Ange?
1: I'm all right so far. Oh,
0: see, I want it to be chilly. It's the 1st of October. I don't want to be wearing T-shirts in October.
1: Sometimes it can be all right in October, can't it? But when it gets to firework night, you're like, oh, bobble hat and everything.
0: Yes, exactly. Do you remember that? And like Halloween and Guy Fawkes night, bobble hat, gloves. It was freezing cold. Now, shorts and T-shirt weather. It's not right.
1: I know. I mean, I'm not complaining. I'm loving it. I am liking the darker nights, though, and being able to light the candle.
0: Yeah, it's lovely. Talk about being lovely. Down in Pembrokeshire at the moment, I don't know whether you've seen this, but apparently there is a humpback whale down there at the moment, and lots of people are loving the fact that they can go to the coast and just watch this whale. Amazing. Have you ever seen one?
1: Yeah, I've seen a humpback whale in Boston.
0: See, I'd love to see that.
1: It was really good. I remember it being freezing.
0: Was it October?
1: Freezing cold.
0: Like it should be.
1: Yeah, it was. It was. I had like literally, we were out to sea and I was wrapped up with a thermal and everything and I was still bitterly cold. And we got off and I was literally shivering to the point where Abby said to me, oh, come on, it's not that cold. I'm like, actually, yes, it is. I am freezing. And then we spent the rest of the evening in the pub.
0: That's what you need to do. By the fire. Lovely. But the local visitor's not going to be there for long, so you want to get down there, have a look and say hello. It's Nation Radio on a Thursday morning.

0: Is that just too strange for you?
1: Too strange. If I'm hungry, I just want something proper.
0: A bit of toast right now would go down lovely, wouldn't it? Not a frog. Angela and Phil, the Big Welsh Breakfast,
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0: The top stories this hour. It's easy to worry about how much time children spend on screens, but parents across Wales are now

0: being asked to look at their own habits too. New research suggests adults being glued to their phones can have an impact on parent-child relationships and development. Emily van der Venter works for Public Health Wales.
1: When we think about screen time, it's not just the direct impacts of what young people might be seeing, it's also thinking about what behaviours get displaced. So they're being more sedentary, they're being less physically active, less engagement with young people, obviously in person, and kind of developing those social skills.
0: Three men have denied murdering a teenager after a crash in Swansea. 18-year-old Kieran Evans died in Gosynon back in July. Tyler Ford and Liam Thomas, who are both 18, and 33-year-old Elliot Truelove all pleaded not guilty. A trial's due to start in January. Buying alcohol in Wales could cost more from today, depending on what you're buying and where. The minimum price per unit's gone up from 50 pence to 65. Pubs and bar prices probably won't change much, but some supermarket and shop prices are expected to rise. Sport now, and Wales boss Craig Bellamy believes it's only right he's under pressure after a poor run of results. They're without a win in their six games played this year. Bellamy's side host Norway in the Nations League in Cardiff tonight.
2: There's a lot from the last game we need to improve on. We didn't look clear in what we were doing, and that comes from myself. So, you know, we have to be compact.
0: Tyson Fury says his long-awaited showdown with Anthony Joshua is the most important fight of his career. The heavyweights came face-to-face yesterday ahead of their clash in Cardiff on the 11th of December. And Claudia Winkleman is joking she's too thick to take part in Celebrity Traitors. Among those in the second series of the show is Welsh actor Michael Sheen.
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0: Mostly dry across Wales, but a few showers are possible. Highs of 19. That's the latest. I'm Tom Priest.
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6: Bodazan, good morning. Today's a big day, not because it's the 1st of October, but because The Traitors is also on the telly tonight, isn't it?
7: Oh, can't wait for that. Let's start the hour with this from Bowie.

0: The Big Welsh Breakfast, Nation Radio, Angela and Phil. Weather-wise for Wales today, it's going to be a pleasant one. It's going to be a lovely 1st of October. It's a change, isn't it? scattered showers, otherwise nice and dry with a high around 19 degrees.
1: I just can't believe how mild it is. I had a little jacket on yesterday, just a little zippy jacket. And I was like, I'm boiling in it. Absolutely. I should have just done the T-shirt, but I wanted to show it off because it was new. You get a new little one, you're like, oh yeah, it's part of my autumn wardrobe. It's just not autumn yet. At 7:10.
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1: I mean, it is autumn, but it's just not autumn weather yet, right? It's a good day. We're excited. Celebrity Traitors is back on the telly tonight.
0: Cannot wait for that.
1: I know. 8 o'clock, BBC One today and tomorrow. And there's like 21 celebrities. That's one more than last year. Even the producers are saying there will be tears.
0: I can't wait for this. Apparently, it's very tense. It's more tense than the last series.
1: Oh, gosh, that was good but bad, you know what I mean?
0: Can't wait for that. Bad day today. I don't know whether you heard the news last night, but Dame Esther Ranson has passed away. She is one of the great campaigners of the country. We had Childline, we had Silver Line, and so much in between as well. I think every country needs a campaigner like her.
1: And she was an amazing campaigner.
0: Phenomenal woman, phenomenal. And she campaigned for everybody at some point. But she passed away last night. Tributes pouring in this morning.
1: Very sad news. And a good day if you are getting your trainers on and you are going for it in Cardiff this weekend for the half on Sunday. If you've trained for 13 miles, frankly, you deserve a train that's actually going to turn up. And the good news is they're putting on extra services for the thousands heading into Cardiff over the weekend. Good luck if you're doing it Carver right now.
0: Absolutely. Training at the moment, even.

0: Today's Wales, the big Welsh breakfast, and it's peanut butter on toast for me, Angela. Oh. Phil, what is it for you this morning?
1: Oh, peanut butter, my favourite thing ever. Well, it's not going to be frog's legs, that's for sure, because frog's legs apparently is jumping in popularity in the UK. Have you ever tried?
0: I've never tried a frog's leg. In fact, we were somewhere, I can't remember where, and my sister had snails, which tasted apparently like mushrooms, she said.
1: Oh.
0: Yeah, and they were all right. She did offer me one. I said, no thanks. I just didn't fancy a snail, like I don't fancy a frog now. Yeah, the one thing I will have is oysters, and they're actually really delicious. They're really good. Honestly, when you try them, oh, they're really good.
1: No, Ange, no, they're not.
0: I promise. They're just like, delish.
1: Yeah, but do you have them cooked or do you have them raw?
0: No, raw.
1: Blech.
0: They're slimy, I'll be honest with you. They are slimy. And they've got to have been like properly prepared and like cut out. So you just pick up the oyster shell and you go, swallow.
1: No.
0: It is a bit funny because it's so slimy. It's like,
1: no.
0: Just swallow it. Just get it down you.
1: I did try once, right? And I did that whole thing. And then it came back up and I thought, oh, it's like phlegm. I thought, no. No, you can't go. Once you think that, you can't, can you? You can't go back. I did have them cooked with bacon bits on once, and that was nice. That was okay.
0: Yeah, see? A bit of extra salt on it. That's what you need. You need salt on it.
1: Stop. Angela and Phil, the Big Welsh Breakfast,
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4: Outside, gloomy skies, a persistent drizzle, and a chilly wind blowing from the west, north, east, and south.
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18: Good morning. The M4 moving well, 49 to the Caldera. It is looking a little slower now for the A470 to Coryton interchange at 32. All other approaches are moving though, the 4119 to Miskin and the 465 to Llandarcy at 43. Cardiff on the move, Fort Llanedin interchange and Newport Road. No delays from Gabalda interchange down to the Llandaff lights. It's on the move for the A4232 at Culverhouse Cross and Copenwell for Swansea in the city centre, as well as Gowerton and Pentagare. I'm Hannah Cox.
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0: morning, Boris. Nation Wales ahead of Celebrity Traitors on the telly tonight. We'll be looking at who's going in and who we think we'll trust a little bit more very soon.
1: Yeah, we got a theory on this, haven't we?
0: You have, more so.
1: Such a theory. We'll talk about that later. It's also a movies weekend on Nation Radio this weekend. We're playing some of the biggest movie soundtracks of all time. We're talking about iconic songs from iconic movies all weekend long.
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1: So your question for today: I have cities but no houses. I have mountains but no trees. I have water but no fish. So what am I? Going to repeat that. I have cities but no houses. I have mountains but no trees. I have water but no fish. So what am I today?
0: Any idea? I don't, but you might. 07740938500. I'll say it slowly. Save it in your phone. You're very welcome to WhatsApp us and have a guess and play along. 07740938500.

0: From Abergele to Abertore, Flintshire to Fishguard, Carnarvon to Cardiff. 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

0: of October. Today, it's Nation Radio's Big Welsh Breakfast. It's Angela and Phil. It being the first, Ange, it being Thursday.
1: Mm-hmm.
0: Guess what's happening tonight?
1: I know, and I'm very excited about this.
0: Oh, it's so good, isn't it?
1: It's so good, but somehow, I don't know how I can avoid it, because I'm actually going out for dinner tonight. And I'm going to miss it, and I really love it, so I'm saving myself to watch it tomorrow night.
0: So shall I send you little text messages just teasing it?
1: How are we going to do this tomorrow morning on the show when I'm going to be like, la, la, la, la, la, la?
0: I don't know. I mean, spoilers are going to be everywhere.
1: I tell you what, if you've done it and you want to talk about it, you'll just have to do a link where I leave the room.
0: Well, in that case, we can have lots of coffee and lots of toast tomorrow,
1: mm-hmm.
0: right? And I'll just talk about the traitors, and then you can do, you know, I'll talk about it.
1: I'm going to have my hands over my ears, but I can't wait for it. I'm literally so excited, and then realise, oh, hang on, that's tonight, and I'm not going to be here tonight. So I'm like, yeah.
0: Jerry Hall is in it.
1: Yeah.
0: I think she's going to be amazing. Mayor Jarmer is in it. So James Blunt is in it. We were talking about James Blunt a couple of days ago on the show.
1: We were. Isn't Rob Beckett in it too?
0: Rob Beckett is in it. Amal Rajan is in it. Michael Sheen is in it.
1: Miranda Hart, not forgetting.
0: Oh, Miranda Hart. I think she's going to be genius. She can't be a traitor, surely.
1: Joe Lycett as well.
0: Joe Lycett would be a great traitor.
1: It seems like they've got so many, as in the Professor Hannah Fry, she's in it. She's amazing. Sharon Rooney is fabulous. And Ross Kemp, remember him?
0: Ross Kemp. James Blunt, do you think he'd be a traitor or a faithful?
1: I think he'd be very good in it, to be fair.
0: I think he'd be a great traitor.
1: Whereas some of the actors are going to get a hard time because we automatically know that they're good at acting, so therefore we're going to rule them out from the beginning.
0: But then is it a double bluff? That's the thing, isn't it? Is there going to be a bluff? And apparently, there's one of the... I can't remember which cast member it was, but they had to stop filming at one point because one of them was getting so stressed.
1: Oh, really?
0: Yeah. I mean, it's apparently a very, very good series.
1: Very, very good. I cannot wait to see it. It is on tonight at 8 o'clock. And if you're doing a celebrity traitors party at your house, then let us know.
0: Yeah, drop us a line today. 07740938500. Am I not allowed to text you anything about that tonight?
1: No, I don't really want to know anything. It's going to be very difficult, though. I don't know how I'm going to get around this because I think I'll end up knowing tomorrow morning on the show stuff about the show before I've even seen it. I'm just going to have to just swallow that, aren't I?
0: I think
1: that's
0: so.
1: That's what's going to happen.
0: Yeah.
1: That's what's going to happen. Unless I watch it at like midnight.
0: Yeah, that'd be an idea, but then you'd be up like really early in the morning as well.
1: Yeah, I might be very tired tomorrow. Angela and Phil, the Big Welsh Breakfast.
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16: Very busy at the moment for the M4 around Pentlegair at junction 47. It's also looking slow on approach for Llangennach to Hendy and Llanelli on Pont y Dylais Road on the A4138 for the A467 to Ynysforogan, and it's slow for the A483 towards Pentlegair. Slow at the moment for Gowerton and across Lochar Bridge for the A484 for Swansea. Oystermouth Road getting slower for the city centre, and Cardiff busier for the A470 to Corriton interchange. Slow for the A4232 at Culverhouse Cross.
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3: 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I have water, but no fish. 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
0: Well, Lucia and Mardi reckon she knows the answer, and so does Caroline and Brackler. And it is, I'm a map.
3: 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Well done.
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0: He's going to be in Blackwater Fields in June next year from the new album Wild Child. It's Alex Warren and the new song Emerald Eyes on Nation.
1: You've got your choice of food over the weekend. We'll be running through what's on offer after 8 o'clock. You know we love talking food. And why over 40s are having a dream, a shared dream, after 8.

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21: The top stories this hour. Parents across Wales are being told it's not just their children's screen time that matters. Their own phone habits count too. A new study suggests that when adults are distracted by their phones, it can affect their relationship with their child and even their development. Emily van der Venter works for Public Health Wales.
22: It's really easy for us as adults to think, well, it doesn't affect us in the same way, and we might be on our phones and distracted from actually paying good attention to our children, which is so important for their development as well.
21: Three men have denied murdering a teenager after a crash in Swansea. 18-year-old Kieran Evans died in Gosseinon back in July. Tyler Ford and Liam Thomas, who are both 18, and 33-year-old Elliot Truelove all pleaded not guilty. A trial's due in January. Buying alcohol in Wales could cost more from today, depending on what you're buying and where. The minimum price per

0: It's gone up from 50 pence to 65. Pubs and bar prices probably won't change, but some supermarket and shop prices are expected to rise. Sport now, and Wales boss Craig Bellamy doesn't believe Erling Haaland will be affected by the goings-on at his club, Man City. The Premier League side have been found guilty of breaking a number of financial rules.
1: I don't think he'd be distracted. The guy's a machine. You see his record at international level. He just wants to score. If you love football, you have to appreciate him.
0: Cymru are without a win so far in 2026 and take on Norway in Cardiff tonight. Tyson Fury says his long-awaited showdown with Anthony Joshua is the most important fight of his career. The heavyweights came face-to-face yesterday ahead of their clash in Cardiff on the 11th of December. And Claudia Winkleman's joked she's too thick to take part in Celebrity Traitors. Among those in the second series of the show is Welsh actor Michael Sheen.
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0: Mostly dry across Wales, but a few showers are possible. Highs of 19. That's the latest. I'm Tom Preece.
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5: 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Well, I would say the leaves are set to fall. They're not. They're still green.
4: 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We have a dream.

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0: If you like your food, it's a very good day because you've got your choice of a lot of different food festivals going on this weekend in Wales, including the Denby Plum.
1: Oh, my favourite.
0: Do you like plums?
1: Yeah, I love plums.
0: Actually, I tell you what, they are delicious, aren't they, when they're warmed through.
1: Plum pie. Is it plum pie or plum pudding? Is it a pudding or pie? Is it a pudding pie. If it's sweet? Oh, it's not. No, you get apple pie as well, don't you?
0: You do.
1: Oh, I'm confused.
0: Oh, plums are just so good, aren't
1: yes.
0: they?
1: Yes.
0: Yum, yum, yum, yum.
1: Bad news for Louis Walsh. What are you doing? Louis Walsh has reignited his feud with Cheryl because she's going to be recording on The Voice for next year, of course.
0: Why, what's he said?
1: He said something awful, something you never say to a lady, and that is she looked good, but it took a lot of help.
0: Well, let me tell you, Louis Walsh, right? She does look good. Leave her alone. I'm
1: she
0: a Cheryl
1: amazing.
0: Fan.
1: Yeah.
0: And, yeah, he comes out and he says some mean things. And is he telling me he hasn't had any work done himself too?
1: I think he's had a fair bit. I think it's safe to say.
0: Yeah, and Cheryl Cole looks really good.
1: She looks amazing. And she's coming back with a new song as well.
0: Yeah, and I just love her. I really like her.
1: Yeah.
0: And now it's also a very good day if you like to dream and you have dreams when you go to sleep. Well, we all do.
1: Yeah.
0: Many of us share a united dream, and that is particularly an over 40s dream that we like to run away and go somewhere with a gorgeous, handsome person on a holiday.
1: Do you
0: like
1: have
0: Shirley Valentine sort of thing.
1: Okay. Do you have that dream a lot?
0: I'm not saying nothing.
1: Shall I just play a song, Angela?
0: Have you seen the film Shirley Valentine?
1: I have, a long time ago. Yeah, okay. Dean, don't listen to her. She's fine.
0: Only kidding.

0: he, of course, is on Traitors. Tonight it's Nation, it's 8:15.
1: Liar, liar.
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1: Nation Radio.
0: Okay, so two stories, one true. And Phil, your turn, off you go.
3: My turn for today. Number one, story number one is I once got into a complicated conversation with a sniffer dog in Orlando Airport. I was in duty free and you know I love animals, right?
0: Mm.
3: And you know I have conversation with all the animals, right? Well, this beagle came up to me. He came trotting up. I got down on my hands and knees to say, hello, you're an absolute icon. But he just sat next to me and gave my bag a very deep judgmental to look, because obviously I had something in my bag.
0: And he knew.
3: He knew. He knew.
0: Did you have to hand it over?
3: I did, and I was gutted. It was a Granny Smith apple. I'd packed it in my luggage just in case I got the munchies, right? Because you never know when you're going to get the munchies.
0: No.
3: So Granny Smith was there, and I had to hand it over. It was the perfect looking Adam's apple. It was the perfect looking Granny Smith apple.
0: Nice and shiny, crisp and sharp.
3: Yes, exactly.
0: Lovely.
3: That.
0: Okay.
3: I was gutted.
0: Not sure.
3: I thought you just wanted to make friends. The second story is, you know, I don't do sad movies.
0: Yeah.
3: Likewise, I don't do sad books either.
0: Sometimes you get emotionally involved, though, isn't it?
3: Yeah, but I don't see the point. I mean, life can make you sad, right? So
0: I think
3: you go into a movie or a book for a bit of escapism sometimes.
0: Yeah, that's a good point.
3: Right?
0: You don't want to be made sad.
3: Absolutely. So I strictly organise my bookshelf, not by author or subject or title or anything like that, but by emotional resilience, I feel, at the time. So on the left-hand side, the most emosh, right? The ones that are really kind of hard. And then on the right-hand side are the books I can pick up and read at any moment in time.
0: You know we're on a time schedule. Have we got to the story yet? Are we still doing the organising of the bookcase? Or is this the story?
3: That's it.
0: It is the story.
3: That is the story. I organise my bookshelf in order of basically how I feel.
0: Right. There is no way that can be true.
3: Why not?
0: Can you even do that?
3: Yes, of course you can. If you've read the book before, then you think, oh my God, that's really tough. So that goes on the right, on the left-hand side of my bookshelf.
0: Well, that would mean you've read most of your books.
3: I've read all my books.
0: Mine are on the shelf waiting to be read. Oh, it's tough. I'll have to think.
3: Have a think, right? And we'll come back to the right answer a little later.
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25: Good morning. Long delays continue for the westbound side of the M4 to an earlier accident at the Pontarbaram roundabout at junction 49. All lanes have now reopened, but traffic remains. Eastbound on the M4, an obstruction on the road between Hendy and Llanelli at 48 to Pentlegair at 47, causing long delays. Approaches to the M4 are slow. Llangennach to Hendy and Llanelli, the 465 to Llan d'Arcy, as well as the A470 between Pontypridd and Coryton interchange. That's the latest. I'm Hannah Cox.
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0: Now that is a happy song, Phil.
1: That's a happy song. That's okay. You know, I don't do sad.
0: Nation Radio Wales, if you've just tuned in, it's Angela and Phil. We had Liar Liar, which is a feature on the show, Two Stories, One Truth. Phil mentioned about a story with a sniffer dog at an airport. He had a Granny Smith in his bag and basically started a convo with the dog, and then they ended up taking the Granny Smith off him. Second one was just far too complex for anyone to imagine that somebody would do.
1: Why? I mean, I organise everything. Right, everything gets filed away. A bit of a geek when it comes to this, I'm not going to lie.
0: Like a little bit OCD, that's fine, but that's like visual, right? This is OCD with feelings.
1: Yes, but I like to file everything away. Everything needs its place, so feelings included.
0: So he said, if you've just tuned in, that he reads all of his books and then he categorises them, whether they've made him sad or not, and then organises them through emotional resilience.
1: Yes, but the thing is, if I want to go and read a book, right, and I mean,
0: too much for me. It's too much organisation. It's actually doing me in. I get the one and it to look tidy. Now I'm like, to read everything and then think, I have to put my sad books here, my happy books here, I need my bravery books here and my kindness books here. And then,
1: welcome to my world.
0: It's giving me anxiety.
1: If you came to me and said, Phil, I want to read a sad book, I'd go to the left hand side of the shelf and say, right, Ange, read that one. See? Be great.
0: I don't believe that's nonsense. Absolute nonsense. Who can do that? I mean, that's a lot of time needed, right?
1: A lot of time on my hands.
0: Great if people can do that. It's just great. But, I mean, you'd have to have read every book.
1: I do read all my books. Multiple times.
0: Have you read all the books you own?
1: Probably.
0: It's a good question for people, because some people probably have.
1: I did buy a new book. I bought a Stephen King book back in about March, because I haven't read a book in a while. And I bought the book and I thought, right, I'm going to start reading this one. It's still on my bedside table. I've not read it yet.
0: I'm like that.
1: Yeah.
0: I buy a book and I just literally read a page and then it's there. So I've got loads of books on my bookshelf. That does my own head in, actually. Books on my bookshelf that I've half completed. Like, how frustrated am I with myself?
1: Yeah. Anyway, to do with Liar Liar, that is not true. I do not do that. The right one was I tried to have a chat with a beagle who actually wanted my Granny Smith. That's the story today. It's Nation Radio. Good morning.

0: the home of Angela and Philip Breakfast. Welcome. This is Nation Wales for Thursday, 1st of October, pinch pun, first of the month.
1: You had me first.
0: You can only do this up until midday, apparently.
1: I know. We're almost a month old.
0: Yes, almost. Well, no. What are we, 3 weeks?
1: Yeah, it's 7.
0: It's like when you have a baby, isn't it?
1: Yeah.
0: Oh, 3 months? No. 7 weeks and 3 days.
1: Yeah.
0: So, I've got good news for
1: come
0: you,
1: on.
0: Phil.
1: Okay.
0: I'm annoyed about it, to be fair.
1: Okay.
0: But you're going to be very happy.
1: Okay.
0: Proper Arctic blast on their way mid-October.
1: No way.
0: Oh, this is amazing. About that.
1: This is what winter is all about. It's about wrapping up, putting on jumpers, putting on the fireplace, making sure everything's cozy, getting you a nice mug of hot chocolate or something, a nice coffee with some with pumpkin spice in it or something.
0: Stop it.
1: I love all of that.
0: Just means we have to put those summer clothes away, which I've been pushing back on.
1: Mm. I mean, you don't want to be hot and sweaty in the autumn, do you?
0: I'm longing already for those long summer nights and Harry Styles and this watermelon sugar because it's just summery.
1: No, Ange. It's October now, right? We need to be putting on our winter socks and

0: Drive Home with Lee. This afternoon, you're waking up with Angela and Phil. 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
20: Good morning. It's still busy for the westbound side of the M4 at the Pontarbyrum roundabout at junction 49 due to an earlier accident, though all lanes have reopened and cleared. It's also looking slow to an earlier obstruction between Pentlegar at 47 to Hendy and Llanelli. On the M4 again, slow around Llansannet and Birch Grove. Llangennach seeing long delays to Hendy and Llanelli. There are long delays from Pentlegar down towards Gosseinon on the High Street and for Gowerton as well as across Lochaber Bridge. I'm Hannah Cox.
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0: Welsh breakfast, and it's peanut butter on toast for me, Angela. Oh. Phil, what is it for you this morning?
1: Oh, peanut butter, my favourite thing ever. Well, it's not going to be frog's legs, that's for sure, because frog's legs apparently is jumping in popularity in the UK. Have you ever tried?
0: I've never tried a frog's leg. In fact, we were somewhere, I can't remember where, and my sister had snails, which tasted apparently like mushrooms, she said.
1: Oh.
0: Yeah, and they were all right. She did offer me one. I said, no thanks. I just didn't fancy a snail, like I don't fancy a frog now. Yeah, the one thing I will have is oysters, and they're actually really delicious. They're really good. Honestly, when you try them, oh, they're really good.
1: No, Ange, no, they're not.
0: I promise, they're just like, delish.
1: Yeah, but do you have them cooked or do you have them raw?
0: No, raw. They're slimy, I'll be honest with you. They are slimy. And they've got to have been like properly prepared and like cut out. So you just pick up the oyster shell and you go, swallow.
1: No.
0: It is a bit funny because it's so slimy. It's like,
1: no.
0: Just swallow it. Just get it down you.
1: I did try once, right? And I did the whole thing. And then it came back up and I thought, oh, it's like phlegm. I thought, no, you can't go. Once you think that, you can't, can you? You can't go back. I did have them cooked with bacon bits on once, and that was nice. That was okay.
0: Yeah, see? A bit of extra salt on it. That's what you need. You need salt on it.
1: Stop.

0: you.
1: It's Thursday. It's the 1st of October. Angela and Phil on the Big Welsh Breakfast at Nation Radio Wales. Golden hour very soon.
2: It is coming up after 9 o'clock, these little gems. Are you ready? Are you ready for love? Elton John. Yes, I am. One way or another, I wanna find ya. I wanna get ya, get ya, get ya, get ya. Blondie. Or another. So tonight, gotta leave the 9 to 5 up on the shelf. Enjoy yourself. And Michael Jackson, but from what year? If you reckon you know, 0774093850.
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17: The top stories this hour. It's easy to worry about how much time children spend on screens, but parents across Wales are now being urged to look at their own habits too. New research suggests adults being glued to their phones can have an impact on parent-child relationships and development. Emily van der Venter works for Public Health Wales.
18: When we think about screen time, it's not just the direct impacts of what young people might be seeing, it's also thinking about what behaviours get displaced, so they're being more sedentary, they're being less physically active, less engagement with young people.
17: Hundreds of prisoners are going to be released early from jails in Wales and England today as the government's scheme to free up space begins. The Tories say it's putting the public at risk, but the Ministry of Justice claims offenders will be robustly monitored. Three men have denied murdering a teenager after a crash in Swansea. 18-year-old Kieran Evans died in Gosynan back in July. Tyler Ford and Liam Thomas, who are both 18, and 33-year-old Elliot Truelove all pleaded not guilty. A trial is due in January. Buying alcohol in Wales could cost more from today, depending on what you're buying and where. The minimum price per unit's gone up from 50 pence to 65. Pubs' prices probably won't change that much, but some supermarkets and shop prices are expected to rise. Sport now, and Craig Bellamy believes it's only right he's under pressure as Wales boss after a poor run of results.

0: They're without a win in their last six matches. Bellamy's side host Norway in the Nations League in Cardiff tonight.
1: So, you know, we have to be compact. We need to be way clearer and way better than that, and with possession as well, because we looked an in-between team and we can't be that.
0: And it was double success for Wales's darting stars. At the World Grand Prix last night, Ponty Berham's Johnny Clayton beat Dutchman Wessel Nyman 3-1. Gezi Price saw off England's Ross Smith 3-0. Both are into the quarterfinals.
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0: Mostly dry across Wales, but a few showers are possible. Highs of 19. That's the latest. I'm Tom Preece.
4: Well, what year are we about to enter into our time machine? I can tell you the Britain opened its first nudist beach in Brighton in this very year.
5: Was that in this year?
4: It was.
5: I wonder if it's still open.
4: Have you ever been there?
5: No.
4: I'm not Googling if it's still open. Once I start Googling nudist beaches, you know the algorithm is going to go all funny on me.
5: What can you have in that place of that?
4: I don't know how I can go from that to Mother Teresa won the Nobel Peace Prize in this very year. Any idea? Let us know on the WhatsApp.
5: Yeah, 07740 938 500.

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0: In this very year, because we are going back quite far this morning, the Dukes of Hazzard debuted on CBS first up. Did you ever watch the Dukes of Hazzard?
1: I still love the Dukes of Hazzard.
0: I bet you did. Don't go Googling Daisy Duke now either, okay? Move on.
1: Do you know, the theme tune to that, I've still got on my phone. It was my ringtone for ages.
0: I have Googled it, as you can see. You like those shorts?
1: Do as I say, not as I do, huh? And also in this year, I don't suppose you remember Atari, do you?
0: I've heard of it, but yeah, but no, not really.
1: Atari was amazing, right? It's awesome in this year. And they released Asteroids, which was a great computer game in this year as well.
0: Did you play on it?
1: Absolutely.
0: Oh, you had one, did you?
1: No, I didn't have one. A mate of mine had one. And I think he's the only guy who had one in school in my class.
0: So wow.
1: Everybody used to go around to his house and play Asteroids. And then Space Invaders later on as well.
0: Wow. We are going back, but how far? 077-40938-500. Let us know on the WhatsApp.
1: When you say back, not that far back, obviously.
0: Quite far back.
1: Not that far back, Angela.
0: Yeah, you used to play that video game back in this year. That's quite

0: It's Nation Radio. It's the golden hour from which year today? 07740938500. It's the year, something you will remember, Ange. Blankety Blank.
1: Oh, yes. Blankety Blank. Blankety Blank.
0: Yeah. That launched in this year.
1: It was good. It was good. It was good. Although I wasn't watching it in this very year, but maybe you were. Maybe you remember it well. Tell me any special memories. Minder was shown for the first time in this very year. And if you don't know our WhatsApp, you are welcome. Very welcome to contact us. Our number is 07740938500. If you'd like to have a guest, just say hi. Hiya. Tell us your name. Tell us where you're from and what your guess is.

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1: 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And that's when I knew I was in love.
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1: 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We met the following year.
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9: And now, the weather.
10: Outside, gloomy skies, a persistent drizzle, and a chilly wind blowing from the west, north, east, and south.
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0: across Wales. It's Nation Radio Thursday morning. Trying to guess the year and work out how far back we're going. 07740938500. Minder was shown for the first time in this year.
1: And also Superman, the movie, the motion picture. Yeah. Oh, what a film. Have you seen that in its entirety?
0: I think I have, maybe.
1: Really?
0: Years ago.
1: Really, though? Really?
0: I don't know, but you're not going to make me watch it all now, are you?
1: That's what we should do. We should do homework every weekend, shouldn't we? We'll make each other watch.
0: I've got lots of homework. I've got Traitors, double bill of Traitors to watch tomorrow.
1: Yeah.
0: You have to do that. I'm going to miss it tonight.
1: Yeah.
0: Because I'm out. And then I've got also, yeah, I've got a lot of episodes of The Blame Soul to catch up on.
1: How many episodes are in that? You've been watching that for ages.
0: I only get through one a night. Sometimes right. Half a night. Half an episode a night. Desperate times.
1: Yeah, what's the year? 07740938500. It's the golden hour on Nation Radio. Good morning.

0: What a show. Love that show. And apparently, do you know, because Paddington is now showing in London on stage, Ange.
1: It is. It's awesome, apparently.
0: You haven't seen it yet, have you?
1: No, my sister's been and she's like, it's awesome. She's
0: amazing.
1: Yeah,
0: it's supposed to be very good. Apparently, the sale of marmalade is going through the roof at the moment. Which
1: do
0: is
1: you like marmalade?
0: I love marmalade. Do you
1: no,
0: like
1: I
0: it?
1: I tried honey on toast for the very first time the other day.
0: Oh, that's lush.
1: Because honey's quite nice anyway, isn't it? But I never had it on toast. And my friend always has it on toast. She said, it's so good. I'm like, it's a nice little sugar fix.
0: It's very, very good. So what's the year today? Drop us a line. You could be right on the show today. 07740 938 500. Next to play on Nation Radio and the Golden Hour is Sister Sledge. And we are family on next.
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1: Well, thank you so much for your guesses. Hello to Phil, who is listening and is guessing the year at being 1975. Mark from Barry Bados. What's this 1932 guess?
0: What? 1932?
1: I have no idea. No, is that just like an error maybe, yeah? Just an error.
0: It could be. Rosewind says, hi, good morning both. 1979 for Supertramp song, thank you. Calvin Lee says 1979. Leo in Pennard says, I was in school, I think it could be 78. And Des in Ammanford today says 79. Got married in this year.
1: My goodness. Sandy, hello to you in Ammanford, going for 1978. Hello to Phil and to Lee, who've got us on in Pencoid, 1979. Hello to Nick and the team in Cambrian, 79. Jeff and Angie, hello to you, 79. Pete the plumber also going with 79 in Carmarthen this morning.
0: So many, isn't it? Couple of songs before the big reveal. This is Donna Summer and Bad Girls on Nation Radio and the Golden Hour.

0: Pretenders, Nation Wales. Good morning. It is the golden hour and the year was 1979.
1: Oh, I love the 70s.
0: Well done if you got it right. Final year of the 70s as well.
1: Absolutely. And if you love the 70s, don't forget Nation 70s, our sister station online and on DAB as well. But we will do another golden hour on the show tomorrow.
0: We will. Have a lovely Thursday.
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8: The top stories this hour. Police officers are warning there aren't enough cops to manage the impact of around 700 prisoners getting out early from today. It's the first phase of a scheme designed to ease overcrowding in Wales and England. Killers and paedophiles are exempt, but domestic abusers aren't. Ministers insist offenders on licence will face the toughest ever restrictions. Rhiannon Bragg, who's from North Wales, was a victim of stalking.
9: Just under a year after he'd been released, I received a call from probation to let me know that he had been found dead. And that was what made me realise how at risk I had felt.
8: Three men have denied murdering a teenager after a crash in Swansea. 18-year-old Kieran Evans died in Gosynon back in July. Tyler Ford and Liam Thomas, who are both 18, and 33-year-old Elliot Truelove all pleaded not guilty. A trial is due in January. Now, buying alcohol in Wales could cost more from today, depending on what you're buying and where. The minimum price per unit of booze has gone up from 50 pence to 65. Pubs and bar prices probably won't change much, but some supermarkets and shop prices are expected to rise. Sport now, and Wales boss Craig Bellamy doesn't believe Erling Haaland will be affected by the goings-on at his club Man City. The Premier League outfits have been found guilty of breaking a number of financial rules.
10: I don't think he'd be distracted. The guy's a machine. You see his record at international level. He just wants to score.
8: Cymru are without a win so far in 2026 and take on Norway in Cardiff later. It was double success for Wales's darting stars at the World Grand Prix last night. Ponty Berham's Johnny Clayton beat Dutchman Wessel Nyman 3-1 before Gezi Price saw off England's Ross Smith 3-0. Both are into the quarterfinals. And Claudia Winkleman's joked she's too thick to take part in Celebrity Traitors. Among those appearing in the second series of the show is Welsh actor Michael Sheen.
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8: Plenty of sunshine across Wales, but breezy in coastal areas. Highs of 19. That's the latest. I'm Tom Preece. Nation
11: Radio. Morning, Angela and Phil. Thank you. Catch you again bright and early tomorrow. I'm Mark Franklin. Here we are then. Welcome to October. Here are the Sugar Babes.

This is Nation Radio Wales. Hello, Paula. Paula is in Neath. She says, I'm trying to convince my team that strategic thinking requires staring out the window for 20 minutes, preferably with coffee in hand. Come on, Paula. You know as well as I do. It's not 20 minutes. It's 30 at least. For you, Taylor Swift. And this is I Knew It, I Knew You.

0: If you would like to get in nice and early for today's Nation 80s Takeover here on Nation Radio Wales, lunchtime between 12 and 1, drop me a WhatsApp. The number is 07740938500. What is your favourite 80s song? It might be the first one you ever bought. It might be a song that brings back some great memories. Anything you would like to hear, just let me know. Make me a
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Gemma in Swansea wants to wish Sister Claire a happy 27th birthday today. Claire, have a great day. 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

0: Thank you so much for having Nation Radio Wales on and making us part of your Thursday. 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
0: I'm Mark Franklin, so today is October 1st. And that means that Celebrity Traitors returns tonight. I love Traitors. It's such a clever TV show. What I'm not looking forward to, though, is the fact that every single episode, apart from the very last one, will end on a cliffhanger, as they do, to make sure they reel you in for the next episode. Who am I going to get behind? Well, there's a wealth of choice, isn't there? Miranda's going to be in there. Richard E. Grant, who is one of the nicest men on planet Earth. So many great people, but I'm going to have to get behind Michael Sheen, flying that big flag for Wales. He is going to be in the castle tonight, but will he be a faithful or will he be a traitor? Looking forward to that so much a little later on. And it'll be nice to see Claudia back on our screens as well. Right, music up next from James Morrison and Nelly Furtado.
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0: It's Nation Radio Wales. Morning. Welcome. Hope you're having a good one so far. The time is almost 11. News headlines on the way shortly, and then I'm going to play you a song from a duo. And almost unbelievably, this song was their only number one hit.
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2: I'd never met anyone like him. We'd drive around Rome on his Vespa. And he'd read me poetry from the old steps. And that's when I knew I was in love.
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6: The top stories this hour. Around 700 prisoners start leaving jail early today, and police say they don't have enough officers to manage the impact. The releases are meant to take pressure off overcrowded prisons in Wales and England, with murderers and child sex offenders excluded from the plan. Ministers insist offenders on licence will face the toughest ever restrictions. Rhiannon Bragg, who's from North Wales, was a victim of stalking.
7: What victims really need is on about what is actually going to happen. Not ambiguous language, not what might be going to happen, not that there may be measures put in place. I strongly feel that victims are paying the price.
6: Three men have denied murdering a teenager after a crash in Swansea. 18-year-old Kieran Evans died in Gosseinon back in July. Tyler Ford and Liam Thomas, who are both 18, and 33-year-old Elliot Truelove all pleaded not guilty. A trial is due in January. Now, buying alcohol in Wales will cost more from today, depending on what you're buying and where. The minimum price per unit of booze has gone up from 50 to 65 pence. Pub and bar prices probably won't change, but some supermarkets and shop prices are expected to rise. Sport now, and Wales boss Craig Bellamy believes it's only right he's under pressure after a poor run of results. They're without a win in their six games played this year. Bellamy's side hosts Norway in the Nations League in Cardiff later.
8: There's a lot from the last game we need to improve on. We didn't look clear in what we were doing, and that comes from myself.
6: It was double success for Wales's darting stars at the World Grand Prix last night. Ponty Berham's Johnny Clayton beat Dutchman Wessel Nyman 3-1. Gezi Price then saw off England's Ross Smith 3-0. They'll face each other in the quarterfinals. And Claudia Winkleman has joked she's too thick to take part in Celebrity Traitors. Among those in the second series of the show is Welsh actor Michael Sheen.
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6: Plenty of sunshine across Wales, but breezy in coastal areas. Highs of 19. That's the latest. I'm Tom Preece.
9: Hello, good morning. Just gone 11. This is Mark Franklin. 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

This is Nation Radio Wales. Chris in Merthyr says the office thermostat wars have officially begun. I am currently sweltering. Chris, big tip for you here. What you need to do is make sure under your desk you have a nice big parka jacket and a pair of shorts and a t-shirt. That way you can dress for every occasion. You're welcome. Here's Olivia Rodrigo and Stupid.

0: 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Don't forget, we have a whole hour of 80s tunes. 12 till 1 this lunchtime on another Nation 80s Takeover.
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0: By the way, did you know that Wyn Evans is here on Nation Radio Wales, weeknights from 7? When I say Wyn Evans, I mean that Wyn Evans. Go compare, Strictly, loads more. He's here with the happy hour between 7 and 8. It's the new home of positivity and feel-good songs. He'd love you to get in touch as well and share your good news. 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It's a perfect tonic for all the negativity that's going on in the world. The Wyn Evans Happy Hour with Nathaniel Cars tonight from 7 on Nation Radio. 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
5: 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A 911 audition that went way too far than it should have done. 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

0: still loving this tune. It's Homewrecker from Somba on Nation Radio Wales. The time is almost 12. After a news update in a few minutes, we are going to do today's Nation 80s Takeover. An hour of great tunes from that decade, starting with a song for Jack in Bangor. I'll play Wham in a bit. Nation
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9: The top stories this hour. Police officers are warning there aren't enough cops to manage the impact of around 700 prisoners getting out early from today. It's the first phase of a scheme designed to ease overcrowding in Wales and England. Killers and paedophiles are exempt, but domestic abusers aren't. Ministers insist offenders on licence will face the toughest ever restrictions. Rhiannon Bragg, who's from North Wales, was a victim of stalking.
10: Just under a year after he'd been released, I received a call from probation to let me know that he had been found dead. And that was what made me realise how at risk I had felt.
9: Three men have denied murdering a teenager after a crash in Swansea. 18-year-old Kieran Evans died in Gosynon back in July. Tyler Ford and Liam Thomas, who are both 18, and 33-year-old Elliot Truelove all pleaded not guilty. A trial is due in January. Now, buying alcohol in Wales could cost more from today, depending on what you're buying and where. The minimum price per unit of booze has gone up from 50 pence to 65. Pubs and bar prices probably won't change much, but some supermarkets and shop prices are expected to rise. Sport now, and Wales boss Craig Bellamy doesn't believe Erling Haaland will be affected by the goings-on at his club Man City. The Premier League outfits have been found guilty of breaking a number of financial rules.
11: I don't think he'd be distracted. The guy's a machine. You see his record at international level. He just wants to score.
9: Cymru are without a win so far in 2026 and take on Norway in Cardiff later. It was double success for Wales' darting stars at the World Grand Prix last night. Ponty Berham's Johnny Clayton beat Dutchman Wessel Nyman 3-1 before Gezi Price saw off England's Ross Smith 3-0. Both are into the quarterfinals. And Claudia Winkleman's joked she's too thick to take part in Celebrity Traitors. Among those appearing in the second series of the show is Welsh actor Michael Sheen.
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9: Plenty of sunshine across Wales, but breezy in coastal areas. Highs of 19. That's the latest. I'm Tom Preece.
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12: Hello, good afternoon. This is Mark Franklin, just gone 12, and welcome to the Nation 80s Takeover. Kickstarting us this lunchtime, Jack in Bangor with Freedom by Wham!

Rachel in Cumbria wanted to hear You Came by Kim Wilde on today's Nation 80s Takeover from Nation Radio Wales. She also would like a big shout out to colleague Steve, who's trying to be healthy at the moment. He managed to eat a salad for lunch a little while ago, but now he's chomping down on biscuits. We feel you, Steve. Hello to Emily in Penarth in South Wales. For you is Erasure, and this is the brilliant Victim of Love.

0: Welcome to Nation Radio Wales. We are doing the Nation 80s Takeover. We do this Monday through Friday, midday until 1. Just play Roxette and The Look for Ollie in Neath. Hello, Sophie in Pontypridd. She says, my dad is 60 today. His name is Peter. And his favourites are Tears for Fears. Could you play anything by him to say happy birthday, please? All right, I'll play something by them in just a moment. Nation
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Hannah in Aberdare wanted Madonna's Express Yourself on the Nation 80s Takeover today. Thank you for having Nation Radio Wales on. She says, working from home, and I swear that the fridge is calling my name every 4 minutes. I really like that. That tickled me. Hello to Charlotte in Chepstow. She says, I promised myself I'd be productive today, but I spent the last hour meticulously cleaning my keyboard with a cotton bud to avoid doing actual work. Could you please play Martha and the Muffins and Echo Beach, a song you don't hear very often? Well, let's write that wrong. I know.

0: Great choice, Jessica in Aberystwyth, Owen Paul and My Favourite Waste of Time on the Nation 80s Takeover from Nation Radio Wales. Hello, good afternoon, this is Mark Franklin. Thank you for all your WhatsApps, by the way, I do appreciate them. Hello to Adam in Barry. 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

0: top stories this hour. Police officers are warning there aren't enough cops to manage the impact of around 700 prisoners getting out early from today. It's the first phase of a scheme designed to ease overcrowding in Wales and England. Killers and paedophiles are exempt, but domestic abusers aren't. Ministers insist offenders on licence will face the toughest ever restrictions. Rhiannon Bragg, who's from North Wales, was a victim of stalking.
1: Just under a year after he'd been released, I received a call from probation to let me know that he had been found dead. And that was what made me realise how at risk I had felt.
0: Three men have denied murdering a teenager after a crash in Swansea. 18-year-old Kieran Evans died in Gosynon back in July. Tyler Ford and Liam Thomas, who are both 18, and 33-year-old Elliot Truelove all pleaded not guilty. A trial is due in January. Now, buying alcohol in Wales could cost more from today, depending on what you're buying and where. The minimum price per unit of booze has gone up from 50 pence to 65. Pubs and bar prices probably won't change much, but some supermarkets and shop prices are expected to rise. Sport now, and Wales boss Craig Bellamy doesn't believe Erling Haaland will be affected by the goings-on at his club Man City. The Premier League outfits have been found guilty of breaking a number of financial rules.
2: I don't think he'd be distracted. The guy's a machine. You see his record at international level. He just wants to score.
0: Cymru are without a win so far in 2026 and take on Norway in Cardiff later. It was double success for Wales's darting stars at the World Grand Prix last night. Ponty Berham's Johnny Clayton beat Dutchman Wessel Nyman 3-1 before Gezi Price saw off England's Ross Smith 3-0. Both are into the quarterfinals. And Claudia Winkleman's joked she's too thick to take part in Celebrity Traitors. Among those appearing in the second series of the show is Welsh actor Michael Sheen.
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0: Plenty of sunshine across Wales, but breezy in coastal areas. Highs of 19. That's the latest. I'm Tom Preece.
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6: Love that selection of 80s back on from midday tomorrow. Tony Shepherd here. We've got some great 90s after two, so hang around for that. First, though, from the noughties, it's JLA.

Mr. Mister on Nation Radio. Hope you're well. Tony Shepherd here with you. This hit single from Cat's Eye explores the contrast between a public persona and an uninhibited inner self. Co-written, in fact, by Ed Sheeran. 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

0: One Direction on Nation Radio. 1st of October, here we are then. Happy birthday. If you're celebrating your birthday today, you share your birthday from the world of celebrity with Julie Andrews, celebrating her birthday today. Also the actress Brie Larson and Zach Galifianakis. Zach, the guy from The Hangover. You know the one. It's Nation, here's Lizzo.
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U2 at Nation Radio, and news of their new album, which I'm really looking forward to, Carnival Deluge. Their new single has already been released, and on the

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1: 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It's Nation Radio with the best variety of hits. And stand by for some great 90s action on this afternoon's Back to the 90s. We kick off with TLC. We've got an early track from Another Level from back in the day. And let's get you up to date with your latest headlines for 2 o'clock next to Nation Radio.
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0: danger to the public. In other news, and this just breaking, a baby's body found in North Wales has been confirmed as a little girl. A post-mortem examination has been carried out following the discovery by the shoreline in Bangor on Sunday. Police believe she may have been in the water for up to a few weeks. They're still trying to identify the little girl's mother. A man's been ordered to pay £1,200 after dumping an arcade machine, a fridge freezer and other rubbish on a mountain in the Swansea Valley. 41-year-old Wayne Thompson from Ystrad Gunlais admitted dumping the waste back in April, following an investigation by Neathport Talbot Council. Now, Macklemore says he's blown away his Free Palestine tours sold out. The US rappers announced three concerts in London, Paris and Dublin. It's after he was dropped as Ed Sheeran's support act over comments he made on stage about Gaza. And Wales boss Craig Bellamy says it's right that he's under pressure after a run of six games without a win.
1: I knew what I was coming into, and I said this when I was 9-10 games unbeaten. There will be moments. It's like, it's inevitable. Like, I want us as a team to improve, and I want to improve.
0: Cymru face Norway in the Nations League tonight. They sit bottom of their group following defeats in Portugal and Denmark during the last week.
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4: Plenty of sunshine across Wales, but breezy in coastal areas. Highs of 19. That's the latest. I'm Tom Priest.
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6: Good afternoon. Thanks for making us part of your afternoon. I'm Tony Shepherd here on Nation Radio. And this is what we do from 2 p.m. through the week. We get some of the best 90s tunes on. Here's TLC first up. No scrubs.

Short but very sweet, Bare Naked Ladies in 1 week on Nation Radio's Back to the 90s. So when you think of Another Level, well, Freak Me is one of their famous songs that stands out. But this was their debut single back from 1998. It's Be Alone No More at Nation's Back to the 90s. No, I-

0: you go, a little prezi for you, Kev. Thanks for getting in touch, asking for Depeche Mode. Enjoy the silence place here on Nation Radio's Back to the 90s. I'm Tony Shepherd here with you. A great track from INXS from the very early 90s in just a moment. And Mantronics play next on Nation's Back to the 90s.
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0: Back to the 90s with In Excess and Disappear. Back from 1990, that one, from their seventh studio album. Brought your Mantronics in there as well, and more 90s tomorrow from 2. Don't miss it. More 90s as well, whenever you're in the mood for it, over on Nation 90s. It's part of the Nation family. You'll also find Nation 80s on there, Nation Love, whatever kind of mood you're in, you'll find a great set of songs to perfectly suit it. 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

0: 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One of them is a great 90s dance number and a guilty pleasure from back in the 80s, though I think will certainly take you back. Meantime, we'll get a song from the soundtrack of that movie Buster in just a bit, right after your headlines for 3 o'clock next on Nation Radio. 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
7: The top stories this hour, we're hearing from a charity providing support for victims of sexual abuse in Wales. It's after the announcement the National Grooming Gangs Inquiry is now being extended to Wales. Mike Wilkinson is CEO of New Pathways. He tells us why the extension is significant.
8: I think it's really important that this inquiry comes to Wales to make sure there's consistency across the piece and to make sure that there's good communication between agencies in England and Wales, because by the nature of these type of offences, victims are often moved around.
7: Hundreds of prisoners are being released early from today, including some in Wales, in an effort to free up space in the prison system.

0: anyone who might know something to get in touch.
1: The Prince of Wales says a holistic approach is needed to tackle extreme flooding. William's been sympathising with villagers in Skenfrith in Monmouthshire who faced four major floods in 6 years. A man's been hit with a £1,200 fine after dumping an arcade machine, a fridge freezer and other rubbish on a Swansea Valley mountain. 41-year-old Wayne Thompson from Ystrad Gunlice admitted leaving the waste back in April. And in Football Wales midfielder Ethan Ampadu says the players owe their supporters a strong performance when they face Norway in the Nations League tonight. Craig Bellamy's team are without a win in 2026.
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1: Mostly dry with sunny spells, though a little breezy by the coast. Highs across Wales of 19 degrees. That's the latest. I'm Gavin Rutter.
4: 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We go old school at 3:30 with a couple of classics. Now it's Phil.

and Co from Madness, our house on Nation Radio. I hope the start for October has been okay for you. Tony Shepherd here, soundtracking your afternoon with a fine selection of music. And I love this Stella Lefty track. This is Boston. On a

0: some kind of unofficial national anthem down under that. John Farnham, and You're the Voice on Nation Radio. Tony Shepherd here after this. Make me a
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Andrew Hosier Byrne, that's Too Sweet on Nation Radio. Tony Shepherd here, thanks for making us part of your afternoon. And this is where we get a couple of great old school run classics on in the 80s in just a moment for a little kind of boy group, boy band that you might have had posters on the walls of. You might still do secretly. First up, it's a great bit of 90s dance from Entrance. Enjoy this.

0: It's Bross. Where Will I Be Famous on Nation Radio's Old School Run, and some great 90s dance in there from Entrance and Set You Free. We're having a right old rave up around here to that. More Old School Run classics tomorrow afternoon around about this time, and we always get you in the mood for the weekend on a Friday. And don't miss tomorrow morning's Golden Hour. See if you can work out our mystery year. It's back here from 9. Nation
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20: Hi, good afternoon to you. I'm Jules Buckley. Let's go to Ammanford. Firstly, the Pennebank Road, the A483, slow both ways. A collision there causing delays, so it's currently partially blocked. There's queues east of Cardiff on Southern Way, queuing both ways, and the A48 westbound in Cardiff, that's slow around the Llandaff lights. As for the M4, just beginning to build now westbound toward Newport to the Bryn Glas tunnels, and delays building now around Resolving 2 on the A465. And for now, that's the latest.
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0: 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Lee Jones is next with Thursday afternoon's Drive Time at Nation Radio Wales. 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
23: Top stories this hour. North Wales police say a baby whose body was found in Bangor may have been in the water for weeks. Detectives are continuing to search for the mother after a body was discovered by a member of the public near the shoreline on Sunday. A post-mortem's revealed the baby was a girl. Superintendent Linos Davis is involved in the investigation.
24: We understand that the mother may be fearful of coming forward, but we urge her to speak to a specialist. Her welfare and safety is our utmost concern.
23: Prisoners have been thanking the Prime Minister as they celebrated walking free from jail early. The first wave of releases has begun in order to help ease overcrowding in jails. The Conservatives say it's an insult to victims. Fire crews are tackling a ship fire at Newport Docks. It broke out earlier this afternoon. Our reporter Jack O'Connell has the latest.
25: South Wales Fire and Rescue Service are asking the public to stay away from the docks area of Newport as they tackle a fire on board a ship. It's led to a large amount of smoke spreading across the area. People nearby being urged to keep windows and doors shut. Others are being told to avoid the area entirely as the operation continues.
23: The man's been ordered to pay £1,200 after dumping an arcade machine, a fridge freezer and other rubbish on a mountain in the Swansea Valley. 41-year-old

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1: Mainly dry this evening, turning windy tomorrow with showery rain. Highs across Wales of 20 degrees. That's the latest. I'm Gavin Rutton. Nation
2: Radio. Right, just after 4 o'clock, it is October the 1st, Journey Home. Let's get you the tunes across Wales. Spandau Ballet's coming up after we start you off with Dina Carroll's Ain't No Man.

Well, tonight is the night. Spandau Ballet's Gold on Nation Radio, October the 1st, and it is the beginning of Celebrity Traitors tonight on BBC One. I, for one, am very excited, even though I've got a very early start tomorrow morning, and I need to be up early, so I might not make it all the way through to the end of the show. But it's the biggie. Hope you're going to be enjoying it too. Let's continue the tunes for you across Wales this afternoon. Sienna Spyro and Brand News, Great Expectation on Nation. In my

0: Paul Simon, you can call me Al. Wales' best variety of hits are here on Nation. Another big thing happening, by the way. Yes, Wales are taking on Norway tonight, 7:45 in the UEFA Nations League. Looking forward to that indeed as well. Squeezing in all of the things, the necessary things that we need to talk about tomorrow. Football, traitors, and of course, huge money that could be yours. Keep me on this afternoon. I've got details coming up on that for you soon. We'll do some Ava Max and the latest on the roads for you next. Nation
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4: Hello again, I'm Jules Buckley. Still some queues in Cardiff. Firstly, Southern Way sodded both ways. The A48 Western Avenue heavy around Llandaff and between Carver House Cross and the M4 for Junction 33. There's queues in patches both sides of the A4232. Queues too around Newport on the M4 westbound slow from Junction 24 at the Caldra to the Bryngelas tunnels and the A483 between Ammanford and T-Christ, the Pennebank Road slow partially blocked. There's been a collision there.
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Spice Girls and Say You'll Be There, Nation Radio. I don't know if you saw the Instagram post the other day of Cruz Beckham and Victoria in the studio together. I don't know if they're making music or not, or if it'll be released, or whether they were just like playing around with the microphones, having a bit of a vocal warm-up session maybe. But will there be mother, son, vocals and a single coming out? I guess time will tell. Nothing confirmed. Anyway, Billy Ocean's on the way. This is Nation Radio and it's Coldplay.

0: A big string of hit singles that you forget about. That is one of those from Billy Ocean, Caribbean Queen on Nation Radio Wales. Right, I warned you about this. Make me a
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11: Welcome, quiz fans. 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Time's up. 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
11: Queues around Talbot Green and Llantrisant once again this afternoon for the A473 and for the A4119. And the 4119 is also queuing northbound up in towards Tanarevall as well. Queues for the A470 in and out of Cardiff either side of the M4 around Coryton is queuing to up towards the M4 for the 4232 northbound back towards Carver House Cross. As for the M4 itself, slow westbound toward Newport to the Bryngelas tunnels, slow eastbound around 44 Ashland Samlet.
6: Travel
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0: you know what? I can imagine lots of people will be getting on board for those tickets to see Alex Warren live in Cardiff next year at Blackwell Fields. More tickets in a few days' time, though. The Glastonbury ones will be going on sale. Imagine that. I mean, we'll be in 2027 before we blink, won't we? Just coming up to 5 o'clock then. Let's get you Thursday's Drive Home News and Weather. Nation
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19: This is Nation Radio. The top stories this hour, hundreds of prisoners have been freed from jails, including many in Wales, on the first day of an early release scheme aimed at easing overcrowding. Some were celebrating and thanking Andy Burnham as they walked away. Rhiannon Bragg, who's from Carnarvon, was a victim of stalking. She says the system was broken before the scheme was launched.
20: What the early prison release, what today has done, is shine a light on an issue that is going on every day. Every single day, really dangerous offenders are released from prison. Victims are left at risk. And it has exposed how many holes there are in the system.
19: The Conservatives say it's an insult to victims and a danger to the public. In other news, and police say the body of a baby found on a beach in North Wales may have been in the water for weeks. The girl's remains were discovered in Bangor on Sunday. Authorities are urging the child's mother to make contact. Smoke still visible this evening following a ship fire in Newport. Crews were called to the docks earlier this afternoon. Our reporter Jack O'Connell has more.
21: A ship on fire at Newport docks has resulted in the fire service asking people nearby to stay clear of the area. It's led to large amounts of smoke to rise, which has resulted in people nearby being urged to keep windows and doors shut. Emergency services are continuing to urge people to stay clear as their operation continues.
19: The Prince of Wales has met people in a Monmouthshire village affected by major flooding four times in the last 6 years. Speaking in Skenfrith, William says a holistic approach is needed to tackle extreme flooding. A man's been hit with a £1,200 fine after dumping an arcade machine, a fridge freezer and other rubbish on a Swansea Valley mountain. 41-year-old Wayne Thompson from Ystrad Gunlice admitted leaving the waste back in April. And Wales midfielder Ethan Ampadu says they owe supporters a strong performance when they face Norway in the Nations League tonight.
22: It's a difficult task against a difficult opposition, but one that we have full confidence in.
19: Craig Bellamy's team are looking for their first point since earning promotion to League A.
18: 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With

This is the home of the new breakfast show with Angela and Phil. Back tomorrow morning from 6 a.m. across Wales on Nation Radio. Spin Doctors and Kate Bush before that. Kate Bush, who's had a massive career resurgence as far as, I guess, money coming into her account is concerned because of the Stranger Things show that was around. Seems like ages ago now that's been around, to be fair. We continue the tunes for you. It's Lee here. I've got Aswad on the way in a bit. This is Olivia Rodrigo on Nation.

0: So good on October the 1st. Summer vibes from back in the day. Don't turn around. Come on, it is October the 1st. Pumpkin spice lattes, Halloween decorations. It all begins. I mean, for me, it all began a couple of weeks ago, to be fair. But listen, you could decorate your house Halloween style. And I did warn you about this. Make me a
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0: I did warn you, yeah, because it's Thursday today. I told you all about this at the beginning of the week, and yeah, tomorrow, big money rolls around for you. £700,000 could be in your bank account. 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
20: Good evening, I'm Jules Buckley. Traffic starting to head to the Cardiff City Stadium. Wales versus Norway in the Nations League this evening. That means queues coming off the M4 either side of Cardiff West at Junction 33. That westbound queue is prior to Junction 32 at Coryton. And the A470 either side of there really slow going as well. The M4's queuing to westbound is patchy for about 5 miles to Newport towards the Bryn Glas tunnels. And the southwest A40 very slow down to the Monmouth lights. And that's the latest.
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It's hot and cold. Katy Perry, Nation Radio Wales. Do you know, there's me thinking the Glastonbury tickets had a couple more days on them before they went on sale. They get the first round goes on sale today. I mean, I've obviously missed the boat now, but, you know, to be fair, probably wouldn't go anyway. Although, you know, they do say it's supposed to be amazing in 2027. There's lots of hints and lots of rumours around. You've got Celebrity Traitors tonight. And from today, by the way, VAT removed on electricity bills as well. What else have I got for you today? I'll find out the big showbiz stories you need to know about and get you the biggest songs for your journey home across

0: It's the Bluebells, Young at Heart, Nation Radio. Remember that? They used to play that all the time in the late 90s at wedding parties and discos, and you'd have that uncle who would always seem to be the one who'd had one too many, maybe, and thought he'd be the best barn dancer in the whole world. Yeah, you know what I'm talking about. Anyway, great to have you here this afternoon across Wales. It's Lee. Dolly Parton recorded a special video message welcoming fans to her museum in Tennessee just days before she died in August. This is one of the showbiz stories doing the rounds today. Ray and Florence and the Machine performing at this year's Mercury Prize, and also Zara Larsson is about to drop some new music. She's going to do it early next year, but there's lots to talk about this, and a collaborator in the form of Emenike as well. Look at that. Right, travel's coming up for Wales in a minute, and I'll do some 90s CC Pedister.
1: You're not going to believe it. He said he wants to keep his options open.
2: Whoa, that's a little bit muggy, isn't it?
1: Right? Seriously, he's blown it now.
3: Don't worry, that's not real life drama unfolding on the train. That's Luke enjoying the latest reality TV drama on the train. Whatever your guilty pleasure, you can watch without distractions or anyone ever knowing. Your secret's safe with us, Luke. Sneaking in another episode. On the train, you can.
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16: Good evening, I'm Jules Buckley. Well, naturally, queuing to come off the M4 either side of Cardiff West at Junction 33 ahead of tonight's match at the Cardiff City Stadium. The westbound M4 queue is prior to Coryton at 32, and that means either side of the Coryton roundabout, there's queues for the A470 both ways. Also, queues east of Cardiff Southern Way really slow in both directions. M4 westbound delays of 35 minutes to Newport to the Bryngelas tunnels, and the A48 eastbound queuing towards the M4 towards the Pont Abram roundabout.
14: Travel
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0: Look at that, we'll already be planning our weekend across Wales very soon. Thursday, very near the end of Thursday, come on. Yes, finally, as they call it, the pre-kend, as the kids call it. I don't think they call it that anymore, to be fair, but yes, the pre-kend or Friday Eve, yeah, for Thursday. Let's continue your news after six, the weather, great tunes coming up to get you home as well.
1: You're not going to believe it. He said he wants to keep his options open.
2: Whoa, that's a little bit muggy, isn't it?
1: 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Seriously, he's blown it now.
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4: The top stories this hour. North Wales police say a baby whose body was found in Bangor may have been in the water for weeks. Detectives are continuing to search for the mother after a body was discovered by a member of the public near the shoreline on Sunday. A post-mortem's revealed the baby was a girl. Superintendent Linos Davis is involved in the investigation.
5: We understand that the mother may be fearful of coming forward, but we urge her to speak to a specialist. Her welfare and safety is our utmost concern.
4: The first wave of prisoners have been released under plans to ease overcrowding in jails. It's understood around 700 offenders have walked free today after having years shaved off their sentences. We're hearing from a charity providing support for victims of sexual abuse in Wales. It comes after the announcement that the National Grooming Gangs Inquiry is now being extended to Wales. Mike Wilkinson, CEO of New Pathways, he tells us why the extension is significant.
6: I think it's really important that this inquiry comes to Wales to make sure there's consistency across the piece and to make sure that there's good communication between agencies in England and Wales, because by the nature of these type of offences, victims are often moved around.
4: A man's been ordered to pay £1,200 after dumping an arcade machine, a fridge freezer and other rubbish on a mountain in the Swansea Valley. 41-year-old Wayne Thompson from Ystrad Gunlais admitted dumping the waste in April following an investigation by Neath Port Talbot Council. And Wales boss Craig Bellamy says it's right that he's under pressure after a run of six games without a win.
7: I knew what I was coming into. And I said this when I was 9-10 games unbeaten. There will be moments. It's inevitable. Like, I want us as a team to improve, and I want to improve.
4: Cymru face Norway in the Nations League tonight. They sit bottom of their group following defeats in Portugal and Denmark during the last week.
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4: Mainly dry this evening, turning windy tomorrow with showery rain. Highs across Wales of 20 degrees. That's the latest. I'm Gavin Rutton.
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9: Hey, good afternoon, it's Lee here. Did you know Natalie Imbruglia's Torn was not her original song? Well, if you didn't, let's get it on for you, and you do now.

0: The mighty, unforgettable Whitney Houston. How Will I Know? Nation Radio, if you love the 80s. 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Right, Bruce Hornsby in the Range is on the way. This is Lewis Capaldi.
1: Oh,

0: I'm always going to say it, the greatest piano intro of any song, in my opinion. Bruce Hornsby and The Range and The Way It Is, right here on Nation Radio. Right, I have warned you many times about this throughout the week. Make me a
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0: I did warn you, yeah, because it's Thursday today. 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
23: 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The Famous Five were boarding the train, ready for their next great Western adventure.
24: I didn't realise Wales in the southwest had so many ghosts, said Anne. There's the Blue Lady of Swansea Castle, the ghosts of Gloucester Cathedral, the Beast of Bodmin Moor. Let's go and see them all, said Julian excitedly. See through them all, more like, quipped George. Great Western Railway. 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
26: Hello again, I'm Jules Buckley. There's a broken down lorry blocking two lanes on the westbound M4. So just one lane open and queuing from the Caldera Junction 24, heading through towards Caerleon at Junction 25. Lots of traffic, of course, using the M4 to head to the football at the Cardiff City Stadium. That means queues coming off at Junction 33, Cardiff West. Eastbound queue back to 34 Miskin. Patchy westbound before 32 at Corriton. And east of Cardiff, still queuing both sides of Southern Way. And that's the latest.
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That is so good. What a bop from the mid-90s. Human League, Tell Me When on Nation Radio. We are about 30 minutes or thereabouts anyway for the happy hour tonight. It's 7 o'clock. Ready with Wynn giving us your little wins on the show this evening. What have you celebrated today?

0: He's getting the band back together. It is great news that we're going to be seeing a new album from Erasure and more shows as well. I can't wait. Cardiff live at the Utilita Arena in April next year, touring the whole of the UK, Birmingham, Bournemouth, and they are doing a lovely little album to go along with that as well, which I have to say we have been waiting for such a long time. I just can't wait to see and hear how it sounds, to be fair. We continue on Nation Radio tonight. Taylor Swift on the way and Steve Miller Band.
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8: Well, still queues this evening on the M4 westbound. Just one lane open just before Junction 25 at Caerleon. There's a broken down lorry there blocking two of the three live lanes. So there's queues before Junction 24, the Caldera. Queues two coming off the M4 westbound at Cardiff West at 33. Of course, traffic heading towards the Cardiff City Stadium for tonight's Nations League match. That means into Cardiff, queuing south on the A4232 down towards Leckwith and further east. There's queues on both sides of Southern Way as well. And that's the latest.
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0: Bruno Mars, I Just Might, Nation Radio. Have a great evening tonight, by the way. Enjoy. You've got Roberto from 8. He's got the 80s at 8 on the way. But next up, Across Wales with Nathaniel Cars. You've got the Happy Hour and Wyn Evans. Nation
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21: Top stories this hour. Hundreds of prisoners have been freed from jails, including many in Wales, on the first day of an early release scheme aimed at easing overcrowding. Some were celebrating and thanking the Prime Minister as they walked away. Rhiannon Bragg, who's from Carnarvon, was a victim of stalking. She says the system was broken before the scheme was launched.
22: What the early prison release, what today has done, is shine a light on an issue that is going on every day. Every single day, really dangerous offenders are released from prison. Victims are left at risk. And it has exposed how many holes there are in the system.
21: The Conservatives say it's an insult to victims and a danger to the public. Police say the body of a baby found on a beach in North Wales may have been in the water for weeks. The girl's remains were discovered in Bangor on Sunday. Authorities are urging the child's mother to make contact. Now, reaction to the National Grooming Gangs inquiry being extended to Wales. A look at how organisations currently work together. Mike Wilkinson is Assistant CEO of survivors charity New Pathways. He's told us why the inquiry is important for survivors.
0: This inquiry is different, and support is absolutely vital. You're asking people to come forward and to talk about their experience. If we're going to look at a trauma-informed way of doing that, they need to have whatever support they need.
21: The Prince of Wales has met people in a Monmouthshire village affected by major flooding four times over the last 6 years. Speaking in Skenfrith, William says a holistic approach is needed to tackle extreme flooding. A man's been hit with a £1,200 fine after dumping an arcade machine, a fridge freezer and other rubbish on a Swansea Valley mountain. 41-year-old Wayne Thompson from Ustrach and Lies admitted leaving the waste back in April. And Wales midfielder Ethan Ampadu says they owe supporters a strong performance when they face Norway in the Nations League tonight.
2: Difficult task against a difficult opposition, but one that we have full confidence in.
21: Craig Bellamy's team are looking for their first point since earning promotion to League A.
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21: Mainly dry this evening, turning windy tomorrow with showery rain. Highs across Wales of 20 degrees. That's the latest. I'm Gavin Rutter.
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Tell it to my heart there, Taylor Dane. You are listening to the Win Evan Show. How are you diddly doing? Great to have you with me on this beautiful Pinch Punch first of the month. It's been a nice day, isn't it? I've had a lovely walk around the park. I've done loads and loads of different things today. Plus, I had a proper fear moment this morning, but I'm going to tell you about that a little bit later. 1st of October, how did that happen? I'm calling it the first day of autumn, but apparently the first day of autumn was the 23rd of September, so I missed that at 1:10 in the morning. I think I was asleep. I'm not entirely sure. I'll let you know when I find out. So, what's happening in your world, please? Can you all let me know this evening? 07740-938-500, 07740-938-500, or you can get in touch with me via nationplayer.com. Just click on how you're listening to the show, whatever station you're listening to the show, because we're on all over Wales. It is the happy hour all over Wales. And you can message me through your station. So, yeah, go and do that now, if you fancy. If you don't fancy, well, I don't want to be friends, quite frankly. But wait till I tell you what happened to me this morning. But first, I want to do this. This is a Republica and Ready to Go. You're listening to The Happy Hour with me, Win Evans.

Right, okay, that was Mama Used to... My brain's gone. Mama Used to Say by Junior. Sorry, my brain went mad then for a minute. I tell you for why. I've been stressed all day. Because yesterday, my girlfriend casually said, tomorrow morning, will you let the rat man in? I said, you are? This was yesterday. Will you let the rat man in? I said, what rats? I've got this uncontrollable fear of rats. And she tells me that the rat man is coming. Well, to say I nearly pooed my pants. Ah, well, when I say nearly, I mean, I couldn't help it. I just couldn't help it. You know, I was so, I was deep breathing. Ah, I tell you what, I was like, I was in bits. Absolute bits. So the rat man came this morning. He goes, oh yeah, looks like they're in the utility room. I'm scared of the rat man, let alone the rats. So I've had a heck of a day, I have. Honestly, it's been absolutely awful. If it wasn't for this show, I don't know where I'd be today. Right, let's get a bit Beyonce now, and this is Sweet Dreams.

0: that is Wham, Edge of Heaven. Not the Edge of Hendon, which is a totally different place to be. The Edge of Hendon is not a very happy place to be. It is the 1st of October, I can't believe that. Right, just let me know very, very quickly, 07740938500. 07740938500, just put me on there. Who's got the central heating on?
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Little Gwen Stefani. All right, Gwen. All right, love. No problem at all. You're listening to Wyn Evans' Happy Hour, and I have had a message in here from UR Farmer Giles, as he calls himself. Wyn, to my two helpful boys, been out working on the farm after school today. Can you say thank you to them? That is Farmer Giles in Whitland. Even though they don't talk like that down Whitland way, I thought, because he's a farmer, he might want to talk like that. Anyway, he says, can you just play us a song, Wyn? Can you play us Stereophonics and C'est La Vie? Can do anything, mate. It's my show. I say anything. Obviously, for legal reasons, I can't do everything. Yeah, you-

0: Jermaine Stewart with the most dodgy name song in the world. We don't have to take our clothes off, but if you want to have a great time, then I suggest that you take them all off right here, right now. You're listening to Win Evans' Happy Hour, the home of nakedness. No, clothed people. What am I talking about?
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Fats and small, turn around. Well, I could do the fat bit. Hey, that's it from me for today. I shall see you tomorrow at 7 o'clock. Do not be late. And remember, I love you.

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10: Happy days. We've made it to Thursday night. That weekend is so close. 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

There's a good little sing-along to get us into Thursday night. ABC taking care of 80s at 8 on Nation. 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I've got the Lighthouse family on the way after the guy who is quite a lot like Marmite. You either like this guy or you don't. But have

0: There is the Lighthouse family, lifted on Nation. Have you got your Glastonbury tickets then? They went on sale earlier, didn't they? Only the coach travel options. The general sale starts on Sunday, 9 a.m, I think. No one's been confirmed for the lineup yet, although Oasis and Madonna have definitely been ruled out of the Glastonbury lineup. Rumours are flying around that Taylor Swift could be there, Harry Styles, and Robbie Williams will be performing the legend slot on Sunday afternoon. I mean, if that comes off, Robbie, I love him. I think he'd be absolutely brilliant. I'm not going to buy tickets, though, because they're stupidly expensive. Like, 400 quid? If you want to take the family, you need a little mortgage. Jesse J's on the way next, and some ABBA.
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Good evening to Rhea, trying to resist the urge to sing along with Nation tonight. Why? Because she's on a train heading home from work. She doesn't think her fellow passengers will enjoy it. I'm sure they will. There is ABBA for you. Gimme, gimme, gimme on Nation. Thank you for your message. Glad you're enjoying the tunes. I'll keep you going with the best variety of hits. Bananarama from the 80s in a minute. After some Harry Styles. Golden on Nation.

0: With Simply Red on the way next, from the 90s, the title track of probably their biggest ever album. The script coming up before 9 as well. First, though. Make me a
1: 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With Nation Player.
0: So, for loads of us, last Friday was payday. Not even a week on, and loads of us are feeling poor once again. Today's the worst day in my mind, the first of the month. That's when all the bills go out, and I'm like, oh no, I've got no money again. 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

0: month to go till their new tour kicks off, and if you've listened to their new album, you'll know it's going to be a good tour, because that's a brilliant one, The User's Guide to Being Human, where that comes from, of course. The Script and The Crowd were singing Wonderwall, playing for you on Nation for your Thursday nights. I'm Roberto, thanks for having us on this evening. It's nearly nine, so we'll dive into the 90s next for three big anthems. Yeah, 90s at nine time. Starting that with a Cher song, where you can get everything you want in the world right now, anytime, but Cher feels we're missing just two things. Any ideas what they are?
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0: Have you heard the new one from Alex Warren? It's got a bit of a disco vibe going on. Perfect for a Thursday night as we get ready for the weekend. I'll play that for you soon after we dive into the 90s for three big ones. It's 90s at 9 time. With Coolio in here this evening. And first, Cher. This is Love and Understanding, playing for your Nation.

There'll be no 90s at 9 tomorrow, because obviously we'll be going big, getting you ready for the weekend with Nation's House Party. Make sure you're here for that. But if you want more big 90s songs, just say to your smart speaker, play Nation 90s. Or you can find Nation 90s on our app, Nation Player. There is Coolio taking care of 90s at 9. Madonna's on the way soon. First up, the new one from Alex Warren with that disco vibe that is brilliant. Check it out. This is Emerald Eyes on Nation.

0: There is Madonna on Nation, 20 past nine for your Thursday night. Now we're into October. Are you feeling more autumnal or like the weather? You're not quite there yet. Forecasters are saying over the next week or so, the weather's actually going to catch up with the seasons and we're going to get a real blast of autumn weather, rain, wind, cooler temperatures as well. This will cue the cozy comfort seeker season. You know what I'm talking about, right? Sitting on the sofa with a blanket wrapped around you, wrapping your hands around a hot drink to feel the warmth, indulging in some proper comfort food like mac and cheese, a decent soup with some crusty bread and butter, apple crumble with lashings of custard. Oh, I do love autumn. Queen's on the way soon, and some Amy Winehouse.
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Have you heard Sienna Spiro yet? You know, she won Best Newcomer at the VMAs. Her voice is being compared to that lady, the brilliant Amy Winehouse, back to black on Nation. I might have to try and play her for you later on. I will get the Bee Gees on for you in a minute, though, as we get ready for the weekend. A big disco anthem from them. First up, Teddy Swims, Bad Dreams on Nation.

0: Are you feeling the weekend vibes a little bit with this, maybe? I cannot wait. It's a coming. Feels like it's been a long week, right? Or is that just me? There is the Bee Gees' Night Fever on Nation. It's nearly 20 to 10. I've got the Pet Shop Boys doing a bit of Elvis on the way next. And Somba, his most personal, intimate song, playing before 10. First, though. Make me a
1: 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With Nation Player.
0: So, for loads of us, last Friday was payday. Not even a week on, and loads of us are feeling poor once again. Today's the worst day in my mind, the first of the month. 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

0: There is Somber on Nation as we wrap up your Thursday. I'm Roberto. Hello. Maybe we're just starting your Thursday night, actually, if you're on your night shift. We'll get some night shift check-ins going after 10. If you'd like one, just tell me who you are and what you're doing. Simple as that. I'll do the rest. Get involved through our Facebook page. Search for Nation. And I'll kick off 10 o'clock next with Noughties at 10. Three big ones from the Noughties. Starting that with a song that was offered to Kylie at first, but she turned it down because she didn't like the title. Britney thought, oh, I'll have it instead. And it did really well for her. Any ideas on the song? Nation
1: 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The McDonald's World Menu Heist is back. We saw your comments.
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0: Evening, if you've just joined us. I hope you're well. I'm Roberto, with you for a Thursday night. It is 10 o'clock with Olivia Dean on the way for you soon after we dive into the noughties for three big anthems. I've got the Saturdays in here for you this evening. The Enrique song where he met his future wife whilst making the video. Do you know the one? First, though, the song that was offered to Kylie, but she didn't like the title. Worked out okay for Britney. This is Toxic, playing for you on Nation. Baby, can't

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I'll get Casey and the Sunshine Band on soon. First up, the Lady of the Year, Olivia Dean, Man I Need on Nation.

0: Good evening to Kelsey, working at Cranswick tonight with Erin and Sam, all sing along with the tunes on their shift. That's for you, Casey and the Sunshine Band, give it up. Kelsey says it could be a long night. We'll help you through with the best variety of hits. I'm Roberto, hello. Let me know what's going on with you tonight. If you'd like a little night shift check-in, say hi through our Facebook page, just search for Nation. I've got a Jennifer Lopez song on the way for you next that Michael Jackson apparently wanted to sing originally. When you hear this song, try and picture Michael Jackson singing it. I can't do it personally. I'll also get you some David Bowie on. Nation
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15: And now, the weather.
16: Outside, gloomy skies, a persistent drizzle, and a chilly wind blowing from the west, north, east and south.
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18: Wherever you're heading, if you want to share a laugh, the latest... or an actual in-person chat. On the train, you can.

Niall and Sarah working in a nursing home tonight. Just finished the rounds, enjoying a cup of tea before doing them again later. That's for you. David Bowie's China Girl on Nation. Thank you for your night shift check-in. Hi also to Hannah working in Carter's this evening. She says, moving stock around the warehouse. Loving the songs, Roberto. Give me a shout. Job done. SWV's right here on the way. First though, Mimi Webb on Nation.

0: There is SWV right here on Nation, where you get the best variety of hits. I'm Roberto, wrapping up your Thursday. Maybe starring it if you're on your night shift. Thank you for having us on. It's just gone 25 to 11 with Fleetwood Mac on the way soon. And before 11, Ash. If you've not heard of Ash, she's got a song out at the moment that has been viral on TikTok, helping people get through bad relationships and highlighting the red flags. It's a really good little song, really empowering song, actually. First up. Make me a
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0: So for loads of us, last Friday was payday. Not even a week on, and loads of us are feeling poor once again. Today's the worst day in my mind, the first of the month. That's when all the bills go out, and I'm like, oh no, I've got no money again. 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

0: If you've not heard of her, she is Ash. The song is Stop the Wedding, and it's a bit on the good side, isn't it? It's Nation, of course. I'm Roberto. Thanks for having us on this evening. If you're on your night shift, good luck with it. Stick with us. We'll get you through with the best variety of hits. If you're off to bed, well, of course, sweet dreams. Have a great Friday. I'll see you back here tomorrow evening, 8 o'clock, getting you ready for the weekend with Nation's House Party. Nation
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4: And now, the weather.
5: Outside, gloomy skies, a persistent drizzle, and a chilly wind blowing from the west, north, east, and south.
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